0: Well, 240 dispatch.
1: 576 Lewin, vehicle is going to continue southbound 31st Street. It's going to be a gray Chevy Malibu. Can you advise Evans? First three letters of it. 10-10, Frank Popo.
2: 240.
0: I am sending you and me over at the sheriff's office.
2: Okay. Dispatch 196, flight traffic.
0: 196.
2: Yeah, main intent, photo plate, it's a vanity plate, Robert Heine Paul, Lincoln X-ray, Robert Paul.

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1: Phone number for these beats going straight to voicemail or no voicemail setup. Do we have any priors on that phone number for an address?
0: Vehicle Evans units to respond to a disturbance of the America's Best Value Inn. 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
0: Me
3: 251. 251, what kind of 32 in Graceway with David Paul William, X-ray 50.
0: Well, that disturbance was that stuff in progress. It got reconfigured disturbance. Reports from staff saying that the son is now pulling the mother's hair and kicking her and punching her.
2: 1807. I copy.
0: Evans 101 dispatch, did you want me to continue to show it as advice?
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0: 1807.
3: Well, 240 dispatch.
1: 240.
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3: The phone number we have on there is not an address for it because our admin line for caller ID is currently messed up. So we do not have an address for her.
1: The number she called from, can we check priors on that phone number and see if she's called in before?
5: Dispatch, caller center 101.
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0: Thank you, honey.
3: 240, that phone number is what shows on our caller ID for multiple different phone numbers due to our caller ID being messed up for some numbers, so we don't have her actual phone number to look up so that we can get an address. Dispatch 67, can you show me on scene at the alternate of how we ground on 67?
1: Okay, that makes more sense. I'll try calling a couple more times, but without an address, I can't relate to things, so just show me on scene phone for now.
0: 532,
6: 568, 4.

You just be on the lookout for a gray Chevy Malibu that eluded Greeley, last seen southbound on 31st Street. There's three letters of the temp tag is Frank Paul Paul. Greeley is also advising that they're driving with all of their lights out.

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1: 413.
0: We have a white male in his mid-20s that is going around soliciting. RP said he just went eastbound, wanting him removed from the neighborhood.
1: I copy. You can show me en route. You can attach 417 as well.

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2: Dispatch all 203 traffic.
0: 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Currently 1419 dispatch.
1: County Road 7 on Highway 56, Colorado, Edward Boy Robert, John 77 on a lot Subaru.
0: 1811.
2: 203, we'll be at traffic, Highway 85, Joe P. Martinez, Texas Plate, Victor Zebra Paul, 9775.
0: 1811.
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0: Please show me speed. Hurry up.
2: The 11th Ave, near 20th Street, Colorado, Edward, Georgetown, Paul, 9-8, Red Lexus.

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1: 225.
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1: I copy. Thank you. 432, go ahead.
0: 1850. It's going to be daughter and son-in-law arguing, needing help keeping the peace. There's four people involved, and looks like they're sitting in the living room calm at the moment about just wanting someone there to help keep the peace.
1: Where's your gear and route?
0: 576, dispatch. Thank you, good.
2: 576, go for
1: it. Dispatch to Tacoma 421.
0: Tacoma 421. Thank you.
1: You dash me to 432 and I'll be in route.
0: 215.
1: Dispatch to Tacoma 421.
0: 421.
1: Can you confirm that it's not physical currently?
0: Affirm, it is entered as a verbal, but I'll

0: 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Kingsburg 622 status.
1: Code 4, no checks needed.
0: Regarding that animal complaint at 142 East 24th Street, we have already let RFP know that we are not responding. Fire does look like they're going to be responding, so you can clear it off our screen. 1817.
2: 1817.

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1: 421.
2: Intro for unit 14.
0: We're in contact with 11-year-old and also the father in room 19. Work code 4, if you want to send corresponder in, please.
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0: Please show me on scene. 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
3: 1819. Dispatch, Evans 173. State's taking over the investigation. I'll be clear, Robert.
1: That's 173.
0: 1819. Log me on duty, attached to 84, please. I'll be on scene at 3.
1: 1819.
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0: 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Can you show me at the entrance of the Circle K with Colorado, Edward, Tom, Zebra, Sam 92, and a white Subaru? Who are you passed out in the passenger seat?
1: 577, here's my Travis.
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0: Call me in the 800 block 11th Avenue with Frank Paul William David 48. It's a black Chevy pickup truck. Change my location. He's going to signal to go west on 11th, or sorry, on 9th Street. So I'll be in the 1100 block 9th Street.
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0: 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We're going to be pulling into the emergency parking lot.
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0: I attempted to call Garfield back three times, they didn't answer. Could you attempt to call them back for me and transfer?
1: Safer.
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0: 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All of units be advised, medical is en route to 13350 Wellspring Road 80, 55-year-old male, conscious, breathing, sick person.
1: That's 8260,
0: Santa. 8260.
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0: 3408, dispatch status. 1829.
2: Code 4.
0: 1829. That is 173, dispatch.
3: 73.
0: Can I actually advise of the restraining order violation on Idaho Street? It looks like this was a violation that happened via email around 17:30.
3: 18:30.

0: Windsor 949 dispatch, call me on a traffic accident hit and run at 595 Cherry Ridge Drive.
1: 949, what's your vote?
0: Arby said that a Nissan Sentra Silver license plate, David Robert Lincoln Frank 12, hit a light pole and left. They actually provided a possible suspect's address on Kindlebrook.
1: Copy, Ron.
0: 1832. 265.
1: 265. Gentlemen, custody will be leaving NCMC for NJC momentarily.
0: 1832.

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0: I have 8-4's custody and we'll be en route to NJC, excuse me.
2: Your RP is calling back and they're requesting a case report number. He was advised that we're not able to provide that here in dispatch and an officer would have to contact them for that. Thank you, Jersey.
1: Okay, I'll give them a call and reach soon. Thank you.
2: 1833.

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2: In contact with RP, it'll be a Hispanic juvenile female, longer white shorts, bluish teal shirt with a Little Mermaid pattern, and Paw Patrol rainbow Crocs.

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2: Okay, sir.
0: DRP requesting phone contact or in person.
2: Tower Responder 100, are you available to attach to the mental health crisis in Greeley at North Range Behavioral, 1140 M Street, for a male patient?
1: Come on, some phone.
2: 1843.

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1: Avery, may we present a mental health crisis at North Range? It looks like the male was being violent toward the staff, and so Med was staging, but it looks like we have a co-responder on scene phone now.
0: Okay, if he's being violent toward staff, we need to start two officers up there, so go ahead and go to the next available.
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0: 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He was escalating all day. He was peeing outside and taking his clothes off. Just for information.
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0: Well, if you divide this by 10,
1: Two two five four. Could you extend my checks, please?
0: What do you want to extend it to?
1: Half an hour, please.
0: 1849. 1849.

0: 1-0-9-6-1 dispatch. That's not showing up as a common place in our system. What's the address for the center?
1: Stand by, I'll get that for you.
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1: Eastbound Highway 14, County Road 19, Colorado, David Robert Paul, X-ray 05, Black Nissan.

0: Well, satellite 6-2 dispatch, copy on suspicious at the Circle K, 2nd Street.
1: 6-2, go ahead.
0: 13-07-53. The RP is an employee, says that there's a few people in the parking lot who are intoxicated. She didn't specify what suspicious activity they were doing out there.
1: I copy that now.

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1: Six, eight, four.
0: Eight, two, three, four.

0: 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We do have medical staging in the area.
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0: Person 732.
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3: 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I'll leave my number in the notes. Avery.
0: 7417, dispatch status.
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0: South 85 and welcome to 22.5. 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
1: 85.

0: 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Is that 12266?
1: Roger 949. 266.
0: Team contact ERP info 1037 Canberra. Can you update the call nature to an assault in my call?
1: Thank you, Vicky. 1432 units listing status. 1858.
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0: Available Windsor units to respond to a trespass in progress at Harmony Ridge Parkway and Duncroft Drive. Were 6 juveniles playing on a utility building next to the retention pond?
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1: 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Is that right?
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1: Copy.
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1: First in Grave, Colorado, for David Ida Adam Zebra to light me from.
2: 1950.
0: You can clear me from my call. Attach me as suspicious on Cranford. Confirm that this woman is walking with a small child. Do we know if it's a girl or a boy?
2: It's going to be a small little girl, about 3 to 4 years old.
0: Okay. See if you can find me a cover, please.
2: Copy, break.
1: You can attach me to 408. I'm in route.
2: 1950.
0: 579, same traffic.
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3: 408, Arnie, did you want me to fly DFR there?
0: 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I'm just wondering if this is our missing girl.
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2: 246.
4: Well, 266 has one adult female in custody.
2: What's that, like 50 dispatch status? 1916.
3: Is it Simcoe 4, thank you.
2: 1916.

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1: Okay.
0: 269.
1: Can you advise me of a traffic accident in Advice State?
0: 408 units in Rochester, suspicion, Cranford, be advised. The RP did give a description of the little girl as Hispanic female, 3 to 4 years old, blue t-shirt, khaki shorts, and no shoes, and no longer hair and pony. 1917.
2: 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Are they still following them?
0: 3548.
1: Dispatch, hold it. 5, was that for what you were trying to advise 911 of?
0: Affirm.
2: Can you attach to the follow-up and show me on my phone?
0: 1917.
2: Dispatch, Severance 405.
0: That's
2: going to
0: be a
2: negative.
0: 3548.
2: Severance 405.
0: 538.
2: 3419. Can I attach myself and 537 to this?
0: 1917. Thank you, 17.
2: Dispatch, 579.
0: 579. You're
2: still on the phone with the RPG,
0: transfer my work phone. Evans 166, dispatch, copy our traffic complaint, 37th Street and 65th Avenue. Going eastbound on a light blue Mercedes that's all over the roadway.
2: Evans 190, you can attach.
0: Evans 190, I copy, and correction is going to be a light blue Mercury. Plate is 690, Edward Ida John.
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4: I'm checking the 1800 block alley between 14th Ave and 13th Avenue. I was pointed this way by some bystanders.
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0: 1919.
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0: Attention.
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1: 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Dispatch 1029.
0: 1920. What is your unit calling?
1: 949. The strong party has been released on a summons. I'll be clear with this out.
3: I've heard of 12 units responding. They left the business unknown direction of travel. They're going to be in a light blue or silver Chevy Traverse, David Zebra, Zebra, William 42. That plate does come back. Right.
0: Thank you, Tony.
3: It's going to be on a blue Chevy Equinox, registered out of Daytona, 817 Glen Bar Street.
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0: All 217, dispatch status.
2: Go ahead. Go for it.
0: 1921.
6: Will you let us know up there if it's matching description? 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
2: 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I'm still on route.
1: 568-408, I'm willing to bet this is our kid.
0: 1255 dispatch status. 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
1: 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We'll start the canine track up there.
2: since we're 2.5 hours behind.
0: 1921.
2: 5-7, Adam, getting information for RP to confirm that.
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8: 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It's at 1517 Pintail Bay. 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
2: 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This is a little girl. 5-10 minute delay.
8: 1922.
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1: Do you want me to bring the bag to your canine vehicle?
8: 1922.
2: Yeah, from.
9: Dispatch, what, 269?
0: 269.
9: Can you clear the meat at the sheriff's office?
0: 1922.

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1: The female with the little girl is wearing what appears to be a jean jacket, orange shirt underneath, and shorts, is also carrying a blanket.
2: Over 490.
0: Bishop Barry, referencing my traffic employees. I'm going to be at 3316 Sheltered Harbor Drive.
1: Dispatch, Greeley 438, can you put that into the call notes?
2: 1924. Hey, sir.
3: Yes, back out. 0320.
1: Oh, sorry, Barefoot.
2: I'll do 0.
3: Holy Highway 85, County Road 78. I'm out with Boy Charles Victor Edward.
2: 203, it broke up there at the end. I got Boy Charles Victor Edward. What was the last part?
3: 55.
2: Copy, thank you.
4: This side, Severance 405 traffic.
2: Severance 405.
4: County Road 74 and County Road 19. Frank, Nora, Nora, Queen, 19.
2: 1925.
1: This is a 12246. 246. What's the CR for this?

0: 3522. Again, 3522.
1: Perfect. Thank you. Code 4.
0: 1926.
1: All right, I've been all right by asking here. Special 240.
0: 240.
2: Confirm you can attach me to the symbol in the LFN.
0: 1926.

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0: 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Is that that address? 9200.
1: Dispatch call 246.
0: 246.
1: Can you show me en route to the RPC's address? 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
0: Evans 166, dispatch, copy an animal complaint at 2622 Haven Court for a found domesticated rabbit.
1: 1928. Please go ahead. 166, units out. Show me on scene at St. Clair, 16th Street. On this avenue, checking for the phone control.
0: 1929.
1: Dispatch, Ritter 557.
0: 1929, Ritter 557.
1: I'll be clear of long speak, back from route from IPD.
0: 1920. Well, 246, dispatch.
1: Two four six.
0: Can you confirm the RP's address that you're headed to?
1: Six five five short port, Daytona.
0: 1930.

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1: Hi, Simpson.
0: We're going to be starting a canine track northbound from 1319 Cranford Place. Myself and 506 will be with 499.
1: All 203 dispatch to this. 2901. Copy break. Sirens 405 dispatch status.
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0: Dispatch 4-way, just to confirm, we have a clear tail on one, right?
1: That is negative. Would you like one?
0: Yeah, for him.
1: Copy, Frank. Well, you just really wanted a clear channel for 408 at 1932.
2: Units from 577, we're approaching 18th Street, still northbound.
3: This is best elemental traffic.
1: Elemental.
3: Northbound 95 at the 253. Please call out Adam Ocean, Edward, Robert 20.
1: 1933.

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3: That's an A from what's that picture you just sent out. That is going to be our juvenile female.
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3: 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Can you send the address as well?
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0: Well, really, and it's on channel one. If you're not on a priority call, I need you to hold that for now and come join on the search, please. Or canvas in the area around the crown food location.
1: She made contact with one other house at 1832 12th Ave with the William Eckhart, who was spoken with him. And that was before she went to the secondary address of the suspicious.
2: Five, seven, nine. So the current time frame we're working off of is at 7:08. Was the last scene from the ring doorbell?
1: Affirm.

0: Please return at 1:90.
1: She potentially could be in someone's house. She did not want to pull those legal doors asking to go in their house with the child.
2: That was 1:90.
0: I can clear my traffic plate, Sam. Show me en route to the overdose. Show me en route code.
2: 9037.
3: Dispatch, I'm on 183. Preempting for my call, cash from the overdose. Show me en route code for my PD. If you can hear the details.
4: Yeah, it's from 577. We're pushing northbound in the alley, so parallel lane 1314 heading towards 16th Street.
2: RP is reporting that their friend is overdosing and not responsive. They're not sure what substance was taken, and they do have no naloxone on permits for them to use.
0: Okay. 923.
5: Dispatch, Evans 126.
2: Evans 126.
6: 505 and 587 are going to be checking the church at 13th and 15th Street.
5: Finish my call. Test me the overdose. I'll be good for 30 seconds. 17th.

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1: L217.
2: Never said they talked to her about getting a place to sleep in the night. They talked about the woman's shelter. So I might want to look down towards that area as well.
0: First and first, Colorado, Adam Union Victor, Queen 45. It's a gold. Nissan.
1: 23.
3: 723.
1: 723.
3: If we can get a version of the roadway.
1: I thought. Roger, 548, dispatch that.
2: 4, thank you.
0: That's a 9568.
2: 579.
1: Evans units en route to the overdose at the roadway. A patient's going to be outside in a green Chevy Trailblazer.
0: Confirmed last address with the Ring doorbell camera was 1319 Cranford Place.
3: Copy. 1023, showing up in green.
2: If that's a call address, then yes.
1: 1939.
4: That's Evans 166, yeah, Trevor.
1: 1939.
0: Copy, there's two, so.
3: Evans 190, same traffic.
1: 1939.
2: Should be the house that my patrol vehicle is off.
0: We don't have a computer, so we can't see your position.

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1: Evans 166. Hotline units, be advised medical will be responding to 4073. The man that arrived for a 24-year-old female, conscious of breathing, saying she cannot breathe, currently having abnormal breathing. Here it is, 1940.
0: I'll be in contact. One male, not conscious, not breathing, sweating. We're going to be in room in front of room 111 on the east side.
2: 832 advised.
1: Copy. I copy. For Lupton, 333, for Lupton, 324, dispatch status.
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1: 166. 4.
3: 940. 4 Lupton, 324, code 4.
1: 1940.
0: Males in and out of consciousness. Profusely sweating. I think there might have been like a medical roll in this place, so please.
1: Hold it, 5 as such.
2: Hold it, 5.
1: Can I show you advise of this abuse call holding 60106 Weld County Road 21?
2: 8425.
1: 1941.
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4: Power can administer. Church is clear.
1: Copy.
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1: 183.
4: Can you log one dose of Narcan has been administered nasally? Possible overdose on fentanyl.
1: 1941.
0: Were we able to get any ring cameras of this female that's with her?
5: Affirmative, a group test.
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1: 225.
0: Awesome, thank you.
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4: Code 4.
5: 568, copy. Can we get somebody over there?
2: 1942.
0: I'm a block away. I'm in route.
1: Stop 95 and walk County Route 28 with Colorado Edward George Ocean, Paul 11.
4: Zach, will repeat that address.
0: 1400 block of 16th Avenue. Our perimeter is north.
6: We have a good track in the alley pushing towards 15th Street.
4: Dispatch, what, 269?
2: 269.
7: The little girl in the leeway are last seen at 1917 hours northbound on 14th Avenue from 16th Street.
4: CSB has been advised of the track accident before you clear.
2: 1943.
0: People are flagging us down. She's headed towards hospital on 15th Street.

0: Dispatch 408, we're actually going to be on 17th, or make it 16th Avenue Court and 15th Street, and she's being detained.
1: Dispatch 508, one log of protective custody with 505. Here's the little girl.

0: units from 408. Do we have somebody going to notify the family and get them over here?
1: We notify the family. I don't think they're in the state to be driving. What's your location so I can have somebody and drive them over there?
0: 16F Court, 1400 block.
1: And 15th Street?
0: Yeah, that's close enough. You'll find us. Dispatch 408. We are code 4. You can release the channel.
2: 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My unit's really one is code 4 on 1945.

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1: Oh, unit, come on.
0: I'm sorry about that. Dispatch off 203, I'll have traffic.
1: Go ahead.
0: Three Highway 85, County Road 78. I'll be out with personalized plate, Sam Henry 4, William Tom Young.
1: Copy.

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1: All right.
0: Over the RP, a female still on scene, yelling and refusing to leave. Would you like a second? Copy break. Any available units in Macrilly 461 on a disturbance at King Supers on 11th off?
2: 575, I can start that way.
0: Thank you for that.

0: Any available officer to assist co-responder 101 on a mental health crisis at the Guadalupe Center? 1442 North 11th up.
1: Copy. We'll be here shortly.
0: Copy.
2: This is Rich Passenger.
0: 577.
2: You just had a call note and a C9 truck.
0: Copy.

0: Well, they've had dispatch.
1: Hold dispatch.
0: Just advising, I have a check holding, Walton Road 55 and Walton Road 70.
1: Bye.
0: 1952. Clearly far away, dispatch.
2: Go ahead.

0: I know you're busy on your call. We do have a battalion requesting an ETA for that drug-related activity. They did advise they will clear off if there's no Greeley cars available, and you guys can reattach when you guys are going en route.
1: Yeah, they can clear if they need to. I don't have an ETA. I'll get someone there as soon as I can based on call load and other calls.
0: Okay, thank you, Kendrick.

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1: 246.
0: You can clear out the hit. We're on F6 and then advise.
1: 1954. Affirmative 552, dispatch.
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1: Thank you, ma'am. Yes, ma'am, I apologize. I just accidentally finally dispatched you a property call. It's reference a bike that was in the bushes for 3 days, was brought to the Frederick PD lobby for officers. Do you want to pick that up or can I show you advice?
3: You can just show me advice. Thank you.
1: Copy. Thank you. 1950.

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1: Go for it and you can clear me, William.
0: 1956.

0: It's Roger, I'm from 837 Trevor.
1: Hi, 461 units, dispatch status. Got you. That's not 837. Thank you, 6.
0: Me southeast, Frontage Road and Briarwood with Colorado Plate, Edward, Edward Ocean, 023 on a red Prius.
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0: Unison 408, was there someone heading up to the station to join 576?
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0: I copy. It's going to be for a mail party in dark clothes, approximately 30 to 40 years old, yelling on the sidewalk.
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0: I have a follow-up holding for you. 4431, Mesa Verde Drive. Looks like it's in reference to your previous call.
1: Hey, copy. Show me the guys for now, please.
0: 22. Just need to come into that.
2: Yes, that's all.
0: 203.
2: 837, cut 4. Oh, 203. Oh, yeah. Okay, Highway 5, Kenwood 78. Be out with Colorado Edward, Nora Edward Henry, 03.
0: 203.

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1: Wow, wow.
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0: Anyway. Alt 203, dispatch towers. 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
0: 205.
3: 209. Continue to mile marker 47, and I'll be out with Frank Ocean Robert, Lincoln 83.
0: 25. We're left in 333 units on scene status.
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1: 505511, be advised. This will be happening in front of the entrance of Target. 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
2: 505.
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4: Having some MDT issues. Can you log me on duty, please?
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2: 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Restraining order, Sam.
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0: 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You can unstack him from call 334.
1: 324, do you?

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0: In the parking lot of the lodge. The male matching that description.
1: 2015.
0: 1-3-9-4, I'll be off.
1: 2015.

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1: En route.
0: 2016.
2: Special 206 traffic.

0: 16,000 block of East Highway 14, Millville Pawnee Road, with temporary 8490709 on a red Honda Accord.
1: 2017.
2: 461.
0: Dispatch on 203 truck.
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2: That's in progress for Safeway. 307.
1: Copy break. Can you available unit to back 461 on theft in progress at Safeway, sir, please?
0: I'll be Highway 85, turn red 80. I'll be out with Wyoming truck plate 2667 TSM.
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0: 408.
1: You can attach me to the missing person. I'll need two additional officers. You can go out of sector.
0: Copy, right?
2: 577, clear me, Sam, attach me to 408.
0: Copy, and any additional unit able to back really 408 on a missing person?
1: 58, we can back.
0: 2021.

0: even let the RP know we are headed to start at the 66th Avenue address, just to make sure there's somebody there to meet us.
1: 206, dispatch status. 2022.
0: Go for it.
1: 2022.

0: Clearly 505, unit to dispatch Otis.
1: Roger, with you, we're 4-4.
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0: 269.
1: Can you have one of medical personnel that responded out to this medical call, can you call myself?
0: 2020, sir.

0: exchange rate of 548.
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0: Can you clear me, Robert, please?
1: 2026. 461-506, respect status.
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1: 3.
0: Somebody transporting 324's custody back to the station. Dispatch, well, 240.
1: 240.
0: Can we use the sheriff's office? Can we just call back the patient's name and date of birth, and then we'll figure out the rest of them?
1: I copy.

0: Will 269, hold 85.
1: 269.
0: Hey, did you have a warrant arrest earlier that had a jail clearance?
1: Negative. That was 265, I believe.
0: Copy. That's probably who the hospital's calling about.

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0: And we speak to security, ask them if it's going to be at security or at the ER where the belongings are to be picked up.
1: I'll confirm.

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0: 336.

0: 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Copy for disturbance. 621 13th Street, Unit 1.
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0: Any two available units available to copy on a trespass in progress. 28719 Wolf County Road 56.
2: 06. Clear back. Potential loss. Dispatch will be flash. Show me why I saw that.
0: 2040. Conflict RP is reporting neighbor in Unit 1 to RP's door, telling RP they were people fighting in Unit 1. There's a male hitting a female.
1: 2-7-5.
2: Dispatch, 1-2-6-9. I'll be en route to that. Still attachment.
0: 2040.
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0: Can you clear me from the SAM and log me off, please?
2: That's right, well, 269.
1: 269.
2: Can you update the address to Knight's 7th address and send us to 7th? Can you then put me on trespass progress?
1: 2044. Further units for information, we have medical responding to Indian Peaks off of Highway 52. It's going to be for a 20-year-old female that's conscious and breathing with possible stroke. We're in an inter-facility transfer at 2044.
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2: 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Robert again, thank you.
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0: ARPA originally reported it to county. They said that this is the address that it occurred at, and they sent it over to us. It's going to be for a 9-year-old male party.
1: 254305. Copy, Dantes.
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0: Yes, ma'am. Can you show me your route 10904 West Independent Avenue for a welfare check? So there's 6 units, ma'am.
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2: Charter 548, copy on the harassment in progress, 5701 Capistrano Way. 548. RP is trying to move out and is being harassed by other people living there currently.
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2: 2040.

0: 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There's going to be 4 people involved, and it's just verbal at this time.
1: I copy.

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1: Go for 1419.
0: We have the RP on the line again. Would you like crew transferred?
1: Yes, please.
0: 2049.
2: This is the fire from 736.
1: Fire from 736.
2: Just confirming, did they go eastbound or westbound on 119 at Turner?
1: Put it in the eastbound, but I'll confirm with Greeley, standby.
2: Okay, thank you.

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1: Copy that. I'll be in the area.
0: 2051.

0: Nein, das war Speicher heim.
1: Reference call, no 37 in my call. It's me, 411's jurisdiction. Can you put an AOA out to them or county? See if they can contact that vehicle for me?
0: Yeah,

0: 76568.
1: Four left in 324. Four left in 324. Can you meet me on route?
2: Dispatch 12-240.
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2: That's for the 5-3. I'm on scene.
3: 5-3, copy.
2: For the need of the sheriff's office, can you change the address to the one in line 4 in Cold Purcell?
3: 2055.

0: 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Just be advised that BRP is now reporting the male involved is on drugs as well.
1: Everyone copies.
0: 356.

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1: 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I'm going to need a second unit in and around to my location. Can you update the address of Lost Home Wallace at 14th Avenue and 5th Street, please?
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0: 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We really have a missing person over at our 711 on 14th Street. 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

0: I'm seeing this updated call note that they're at the 7-Eleven at 3126 Ave. Whose jurisdiction is that?
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2: 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Eighty-five northbound at the 250 Charles King, Ida 66. It's a White Fork skip.
1: Copy.

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0: And Bonanza, Colorado, Frank Paul William, Nora 50.
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4: 224, I'm in contact with the male in the vehicle.
3: Can you confirm which 711 you're at?
4: 641 second, or 14th Street, I'm in contact with the missing person.

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1: Affirm, from the meeting.

0: Preston 736 dispatch.
1: 736.
0: My apologies for the delay. We had a lot of traffic. It's actually just going to be on a missing persons call for Greeley.
1: Sorry, I didn't copy. Can you repeat?
0: You were asking about the Fort Lupton unit on the call. Is that correct?
1: Affirm. It sounds like he's in contact with the missing adult. Am I correct?

0: Yeah, it looks like I had attached him. I didn't realize these were linked calls. My apologies. We were on a missing persons case on Dirk Greeley. He is going to be in contact with that missing person at 14th Avenue, correction, 14th Street, 711.
1: I copy. You can clear all fires for the minute, Sam.
0: I copy.
2: Special team, 24 Lower Plate.
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1: Alt 203.
0: Yeah, Highway 85, Canada Road 80, be out with David, John, Sam, X-ray, 88.
1: 21-08.
2: 270, I'll call
1: you back. What's that, 68, dispatch status? 21-08.

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0: 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Fulton is in contact with your missing person. 240.
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0: 577.
1: Can you preempt me from my current call attaching that check will be on Reservoir Road or be out?
0: Anyway. Hold to the 3, dispatch dash.
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1: Seventeen 1700 block Main Street, Colorado, young Adam Queen, 815. It's on a gray Volvo.
0: I know you're tied up. Can I just show you advised of a welfare check called in at the Motel 6? RP stating his son hasn't left the location in 48 hours. Wants him checked on, has an EPOH addiction.
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1: 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You want me to head that way?
2: Negative, we're clear.

0: 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Yes, Patrol.
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1: 408.
3: I'll be on traffic, Highway 85, County Road 78. I'll be out with...
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1: My apologies, sir. I was muted. Go ahead.
0: No worries. Can you just show me how this holds on their traffic stop?
1: Hey, unit cleared. Copy for a traffic accident with injuries, 1749 30th Street, Unit 5. Dispatch,
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0: Just absolutely fine.
1: My apologies, sir. I was muted. Go ahead.
0: No worries. Can you just show me how this all on there? How it's up?
1: You can just clear copy for a traffic accident with injuries, 1749 30th Street, Unit 5.
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0: Oh, yeah, may you attach me to check holding?
1: Looks like RP is reporting it was in the alley and RP's son was hit by a car. RP is taking him to the hospital.
3: 2125.
1: Was there 954, dispatch guy?
0: Dispatch 12,
2: 225. Copy, is the vehicle still on scene and what are the injuries?
1: Unicorn.
0: 12269, King Crab, no attachment at 228.
1: Unicorn. Looks like it's going to be a hit and run on a white Jeep. Unknown injuries, officer. 10954, dispatch status.
2: Copy, what is that?
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0: Prevent me from this call and route to the T with injuries.
1: 3126.

0: Dispatch 4, we confirm the victim is en route to the hospital in a private vehicle right now.
1: This Abram looks like, per Rapid West, looks like they are calling from the hospital, so they are currently at the hospital.
0: Okay, is that NCMC?
1: Looks like it's going to be UTL Greeley.
2: Dispatch 4,
1: 228.
0: Okay, since they're at the hospital, we'll cancel my response. We'll get another officer attached here shortly.
1: 2127.
2: I believe 470 East Main would be on the south side of the road, which I believe would be Alt Pierce. Can you confirm?
3: Arson 736, 713, be advised. There's possibly three there on scene now. RP received a call that the bay door was open with a car inside. No one's authorized to be there. And RP is en route, was advised to stay in vehicle and wait for officer contact before getting out.
2: 736, I copy.
4: 713, copy.
2: Dispatch Arson 736.
3: Arson 736.
2: You know, ETA for RP.
3: It doesn't even show 470 as an actual address point. It just puts it in the middle of the roadway. According to the other numbers, it should be south of that, so it should be Holt Pierce area. I'm checking with call takers.
2: Okay, copy. Can you put this document pending and send it to them, and then they can let me know if they need me to respond?

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0: Lemon Hunter Block, I mean, Colorado, Charles Edwards Lincoln, Adam 35. It's on a Silver Tucson.
1: 9-3-2, copy. Please confirm the street of 1100 Block at Akron, Iowa.
2: This is Watch Ferguson 736.
3: Ferguson 736.
0: Sorry about that. Main Street, please.
1: Thank you so much, sir. 2130.
2: There's going to be no vehicles at this location and no bay doors open. I'm going to go around the building and just make sure everything is secure.

0: 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Can you pull me a case number? No need there.
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2: 213. I'm going to have an adult male on board with me. Holding the command area for those bags.
1: 2133.

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1: Alt 218. Alt 218.
0: For that check locating in Pierce, do we have an actual numerical address?
2: Dispatch, Alt 224.
1: 224. Alt 218, looks like the RP had originally gave 470 East Main Street. We'll see if we can get further for you.
2: Can you go ahead and clear me Robert and show me unavailable, unavailable, please?
0: I copy. You can attach me and show me Robert.
1: 1713. Copy. Iris 1713, dispatch.
0: Good.
3: We've got a traffic hazard holding Wilkina Road 26, Colorado Boulevard, just north of. It's going to be for furniture that's in the northbound lanes, but some of it's broken up and pieced into the southbound lanes, causing a detour around it for traffic.
0: Copy. Go ahead and attach me. I'll be in route.
3: John, there's a...
1: I'll take King's Road. Kingsburg
3: 622 South.
0: 218.
2: Go for it.
1: It looks like the location zone tab is showing the intersection, just to make sure that we get appropriate jurisdiction, but the RP did give that 470 East Main, so that should be the location.
0: Okay.
1: 536.
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5: Represent traffic complaint. You can put me back in service and attach me. I'll be on scene in the area.
1: 236. Currently 265, dispatch edits. 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
1: 408.
0: For that code violation, can you refer that to parking and force it through a phone call or email and then clear it out?
1: 2137.

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0: Referencing line number 8, can you send a deputy, county deputy, out to that address to do a check well-being on that child?
1: I copy.
0: And if you can have that deputy give me a call before they head out to that address, that would be great.
1: I copy, 2140.
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1: Triple 3.
3: I'll be heading with that.
1: 2140.
0: 2140. Dispatch 0-4.
1: 0-4.
0: I'm being flagged down by a vehicle. I'll be at 5th Street and McIntyre.
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3: I'm in the area of County Road 8 and I-25 Frontage Road area, looking for a bag that he may or may not have thrown on the side of the road.
1: 2143.

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1: 34. 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
1: 384.
0: Hi, Paul. Doesn't have any video issues in my car. The e-bike will last seen going north on First Street towards Hill Street.

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3: Yeah, with David Robert Frank, William 30 in front of the house.
1: 868, myself will be en route to the suspicious. Keep working on the description.
2: Copy.
0: William Broad Street and South Ethel Avenue with Colorado Boy Sam Victor Edwards 36. It's going to be a silver Toyota Highlander 1-1.
2: Confirmed. 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
4: A firm, it's going to be a Hispanic male in a gray sweatsuit. 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
1: 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I need a vehicle description.
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2: 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Copy, it looks like RP is reporting more yelling and fighting, possibly continuing from the earlier disturbance.
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2: 21 for this. Los Angeles, 2 dispatch.
1: 862,
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3: Okay.
4: So it looks like the RP is calling on behalf of an employee that's on scene. She is not. It is unknown if they came on foot or if they're actually in a vehicle. They do not have a description, unfortunately.
2: 736.
1: Roger, 40%. I got the unit on scene. I see the party walking in time.
2: Kingsford 622 status.
1: Copy, 2146.
2: Copy, it looks like RP is reporting a female at the house north of... Residence is screaming.
3: Go for
2: it. John 3.
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0: 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It's on a black Jeep.
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2: Dispatch, Cruzy, affirmative, traffic.
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0: 20th Ave. David Zebra Young, George 74, white truck.
2: Eastbound Highway 34, mile marker 117. I believe it's going to be Tennessee Union Falls 96544.
1: 225.
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1: 246.
0: Yeah, that meat not holding anymore at 601 16th Street. I was just going to take that.
2: Can you open me up a suspicious at the American Inn off Westgate and attach 967, 965 as well?
1: Hi, Bobby.
0: I had right Johnstown my checkout being called. The female possibly went northbound towards Johnstown from 13. Oh, disregard. Pass me to 546. We're in on C.
1: 2207. 2207.

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1: Intelligence Alpha 3. Are you set for dispatch?
0: Van Rob, back up, please go attach.
1: Affirm. 22-1. Go ahead.
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1: 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Well, 266, unit 17, dispatch status.
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0: 3212.
2: Roger. Anyone else becomes available, I will take one or two more units.
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0: Grant Mid, route to the TAU.
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1: 246.
2: Can you open my last call up?
1: 22-15. What's that, like, 6-8 units on scene, dispatch status?
2: 4.
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0: In this road, she made her way up to Greeley and at the Walmart, but I appreciate it.
1: Got me.
2: Garden City 521, dispatch status.
0: 4-4.
2: 2216.

0: dispatch 414.
1: 414.
0: Can you advise fire that this appears to be a contained fire in a barbecue pit, so they can come in at their own decision, but it doesn't look like they're needed?

0: That's 408.
1: 408.
0: Done with, so we're trying to get accident 667. Can you dupe that into the other accident? They're already working there.

0: this match on some 255.
1: On some 255.
0: Can you put me on a verbal disturbance at logs as well? I'm working code 4.
1: Well, 205 units on scene dispatch status.
2: Copy, confirming related or separate event?
0: 25, we're code 4.
1: 2220.
0: Separate event. You can leave 252 on the other call and you can put me on the disturbance.
2: I copy all at 2020.

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0: Let's go 2900 block of 47th Avenue with a gray SUV. I'll get you a plate in a sec.
1: Copy. 2585, copy on a restraining order violation, 1832 24th Avenue, please.
2: 585.
1: RP is stating wife has a protection order against RP. RP has tried to make indirect contact.
2: 585.
1: 2J20.
0: Dispatch Evans 173, that plate is going to be King David William 8922 out of Ohio. Should come back to a Mitsubishi Eclipse Cross.
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0: Wisconsin units for information medical for learning to 153 Alder Avenue. It's going to be for an unknown patient information on a medical alarm application at 2020.
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1: Copy.
2: That's Cruz 846, Charlie.
1: Cruz 846.
2: That's on Highway 34, mile marker 117, Colorado, temporary 829-8073 on a black Chevy Silverado.
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1: This is Evans 190.
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0: Check with G-Box and see if they have a bed available for a pop.
1: Two zero five. You cut out. I'm just confirm. I'm calling detox. Let's see if they have a bed.
0: From a bed for a cooperative male.
1: Copy. I'll give them a call.

0: Yes, Benjamin 23.
1: Benjamin 23.
0: You can attach me to that mental health crisis. Can you hear the details as well?
1: 531, dispatch us.
0: 10-4.
1: Coffee break. 4575 units, dispatch us.
2: 4.
1: Coffee break. 4526 units, dispatch us. RP is saying they just brought their son back after being taken to the crisis center and is breaking things and threatening suicide again. They reported that the individual is violent, physically hitting RP's wife.
2: 104.
1: 2234.
0: I got to show myself in 190 en route.
1: 2234. 3846, dispatch us. 205, dispatch.
2: 204, please.
0: 205.
1: 2234.
3: That's going to be an A firm for the Weld County detox.
0: Okay, thank you.
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0: We're in contact, we're code 4.
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1: Bird 541.
0: 541, people in Colorado with a Colorado plate, David Robert Lincoln, Robert 54, White Hyundai.
1: Confirm cross to Colorado.
0: People in Colorado.
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2: Fast Roger, Fast Roger, Longo Flight.
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1: We're going to reclear this address, code 4, no more checks. And if detox calls back, then he's going to be transported there by a family member.
0: 2244.
2: This is West 45 South Traffic.
0: 45 South.

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2: 166.
1: Can I share advisors the suspicious of the roadway in and room 127? RP's reporting two people running around messing with their window.
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0: All doors are secure. Plus one, clear set.
1: Getting updates on that suspicious at the roadway in. RP is now saying they're using an electric saw on their door trying to get in. I'm not showing any available recommends.
3: You can clear 173 and 183 and they'll be up.
1: I copy.

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1: Dispatch, Evans 173.
0: Evans 173.
2: For clearance.
0: Copy.
1: Can the RP advise what side of the building they're on?
0: Okay, sir.

0: Evans 173 dispatch, just advising the RP is no longer answering questions and unable to confirm which side of the building they're on.
1: Copy, show us how to
0: 2248.
1: Dispatch on 183. Somebody attempting contact on the south side of the building.
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0: There's no saw marks or anything like that on the door.
1: I copy 2250.
0: I'm 3 in contact with the male at the door.
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0: 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Edward Tom Robert, Mary 15. We have a white SUV.
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1: 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Sending you a cold assault, 5100 Ronald Reagan, apartment C, Charles, 107. Parties smacked another person in the face.
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0: All is good for you. You can clear both units, Sam.
1: Twenty-three, 06.

0: Harpies reporting their cis white female, approximately 27-year-old, last seen in dark hoodie and jogger, named Shelby, ran away. She has developmental issues. They're very concerned for her safety. RP is currently out driving around trying to locate sister.
1: 830-837.
2: Go ahead.
1: Can you try looking through the Jamestown Plaza apartments?
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2: Do we have a better description?
0: I'll confirm that for you.
1: Hey, Colorado, please. This is over, Buick.
2: Okay. Any stickers at all?

0: 7417 dispatch.
1: 417. Ether 337, go to attack.
0: Just advising that the RP disconnected with call taker before answering those questions. Unfortunately, I don't have any DOTs for you.
1: Copy. Thanks for trying.
0: Sorry, you did.
1: I thought I'd let you meet today.
0: Yeah, well, Windsor units to respond to a disturbance at 840 Maple Brook Drive.
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0: It's an open line, we're unable to confirm. GPS is showing it closest to Ida. We're unable to confirm the rest of the apartment number.
1: Okay, I'm at apartment Ida 1 right now. What's 954 GPS?
2: Nine, six, seven, nine, five, four. I'm currently at Highway 257 Commons Drive, location out less than 5.
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2: 541. So, Gunning Hollow in Colorado with Utah, Henry 282, John Paul. 2013.

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2: 4736, copy an antenna want of the Safeway of Colorado.
0: This is something that recently occurred. 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
3: 736.
0: I copy 417, trying to find out the time on when she's missing.
2: Female won't leave the front of the store. She was acting nervous when inside of the store earlier.
0: Okay, I'm floating your way. 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
3: I copy in route.
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1: Highway 85 northbound at the 254 outlet, Texas, X-ray John Nora 0374, Block 8.
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837832. 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

0: Winds are 943 Severns, 413 Drake. Okay. If you want to start heading this way, she left about 20 minutes ago. She has a suitcase with her.
1: Okay. Nice.

0: This is John County 3.
1: John County 3.
0: Clear, Sam. Can you put me on this? This is contact one already.
1: Go ahead.
0: I'll take a meeting on Laramie Parkway.
1: Copy.

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0: I'll be out at that party, just north of 78 on 23.

0: Cooley 505 and unit to Mac on a disturbance, 1500 Colt Ave, unit 302.
1: 505.
2: 526.
0: Murphy is reporting a huge fight going on in this unit. Lots of stomping and screaming.
1: Over.
2: That's just how we take traffic.
0: 2332. What's happening?

0: Yes, sir. Could you show me Highway 85 and County Road 52 with Colorado? Boy, boy, Queen. Edward 9-8 on a white Mini Cooper. Looks like one on.
1: Copy.
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1: 2233.
3: 1196. Highway 85 northbound at the 256. Edward Boyd David Ida 54. It's a black Toyota.
1: 2233.

0: 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When's your 914 direct?
1: 413.
0: I'm at the residence. Are you guys planning to bring her back here?
1: As of right now, I think we're going to bring her back to the PD. Let her talk to our responder.
0: Okay, I'll let the folks here know.
1: I copy, thank you.
2: Yeah. Well, Sally 62 dispatch, call me on meet at 324 South 5th Street.
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1: 9200 block of Colorado Boulevard, with the plate location just a second.
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5: Highway 85 business at Highway 34, Edward William, Ida Young 83.
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3: Eastburg 622. Come in, right? Any available unit to Magna 546 on the suspicious at 2622 Lumdough?
2: I'm in Wells County Road 49, 8000 block with Colorado license plate. Edward George Zebra, Tom 66.
3: 7190 dispatch, the RP is from the front desk. She's saying there's a male having a schizophrenic episode and asked the front desk to call out for them. Subject's going to be in room 127.
0: What's the confirmed location at that room? Dispatch 546.
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0: RP's child's father is outside knocking on the doors, wants him removed.
1: 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Show some
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0: Johnson Units for information. Medical's responding to 710 J Avenue for a 58-year-old male who is conscious breathing that fell. Air confirmation at 2347.
1: Hey, three of us.
0: 2347.
2: 576-546.
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0: Thank you. I'll be out with 281 William Robert Henry at River Place. 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
2: Hunter's unit calling for traffic.
3: What's that, 6-2?
0: Front 41 will be the 8200 block of Colorado Boulevard with Edward Ida Queen, Robert 04.
1: Reference me, any of the calls we get regarding the water, just advise them that Public Works is working on it. You can clear them out.
2: Copy.
4: Could you put me out of the PD?
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2: Smash really 43. Clear, Robert. I'll take the last plane, right?

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0: It's going to be the Maverick gas station off of Highway 5 at Bridge Street in Brighton.
1: I copy. That helps. Thank you. 05.

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1: 529.
0: Can you try to recontact our RV? The male in the residence that receives mail through the door.
1: We tried to call back twice and you didn't answer. I will try calling again.
0: Copy. Can you confirm, was the caller male or female?
1: I'll confirm with call taker. It reads off that it's a male, but I'll confirm.
2: This is Maxwell 237 traffic.
1: 237.
0: Okay, copy. You guys are probably going to get a 911 call from the male inside the residence.
2: 23rd Avenue, 30th Street with Colorado Edward Queen, Ocean Queen 73 on a red Dodge.
1: Copy. 312.
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3: 25393.
1: Copy. 529, this is
0: 529.
1: Phone goes straight to voicemail and it doesn't have an actual name listed, and it looks like the original RV was a male.
0: I copy, thank you, we're good for it.
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1: Evans 173.
4: Yes, the park and ride off of 42nd Street. David, John, boy 24 on a Subaru.
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0: Go ahead.
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2: County Road 34. I-25 Frontage Road, Edward Groves, George Sam, 0-3-9.
1: 0-14.

0: We just got that secondary call. Same location. 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Do you just want me to dupe it in?
1: Yeah, Ephraim, can you advise what he's reporting?
0: Suspicious person banging on the door saying that they're a cop.
1: I copy, thanks. Go ahead and dupe it in.
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1: 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Port Lipton 333, copy on a welfare check at Port Lipton Middle.
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0: I'm not sure if you wanted to take a look at the notes of the check will be. It reads like it's happening right now at 6th Street and Beth Ave. I changed the location just to better reflect where it was occurring, but I'm not sure if it's ongoing right now or if this is something that happened previously.
1: Hi, Cop. Can you preempt us for the moment? That just said check will be in. We'll be about to hear you to see.
0: Hi, Copy, thanks. 529 dispatch.
2: 529.
0: There's an update saying that he'll talk to you guys through the screen, but he doesn't want to actually speak to any cops.
2: Okay, you can just advise him. We'll call him by phone. We're clear of the call address.

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3: Westbound I-76, mile marker 24, Colorado, David, Ida, Victor, Lincoln 49.
4: I'll be on scene at 73.
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3: 228-027.
1: Mile marker 112, Highway 392, Colorado, Edward John, Ida, Ida 31, on a red Toyota SUV.
3: 028.
2: Dispatch Hudson 255 traffic.
0: Hudson 255.
2: Shane Road 18 and a half and 49 with Wyoming 1, Tom 83, Mary. Tobia William. It's on a white dot rim.
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1: Unit to back, Lock Blue 107, I-76 westbound, mile marker 24 on a traffic stop.
0: 113 route.

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0: For that traffic complaint, they're already out of the city limits. You can pass it on to state and county for the mental health crisis. See if Med needs us to go with them on that.
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3: Two 265, I'll be 1000 block, 14th Avenue northbound, Charles. Paul Young, 223 on a gold Toyota Salon.
1: Okay. 408, that's going to be an
3: A for a mess of the mental health crisis. Pull on the 1400 block between 10th and 11th Street in the alley. And you can start me a second.
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0: block of Highway 52 with Colorado Custom, Hillary, Ida, Sam, 4, Edward, Victor, Robert on a white Nissan.

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0: 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Were you still on the welfare check, or did you want to be reattached to your unwanted party on scene of the BD?
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0: Be contacting individuals in a vehicle outside of my PD. I'll get you a plate here in a second.
1: Okay.
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0: 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Can you hear the details?
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0: 653. We tried to get further information via a language interpreter, but we're not able to get any information before they disconnected. It sounded like people were talking to each other in the background.
1: I see. Is there a more accurate location for rapid and SOS?
0: I'm checking that right now.

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1: 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Can I get a second, please?
0: Copy, please. 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
1: 120.
0: Can you open me a traffic hit and run? This occurred before I even got on the scene. There's no vehicles here.
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0: My apologies. This is going to be North 2nd Street and 1st Ave.

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0: 343576, copy on a traffic accident, unknown injuries, Highway 34 bypass, westbound 35th Avenue.
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1: Please show me in the watch. Have a great rest of your night.
0: Thank you, sir. You do the same. 134. I think we're getting multiple callers here. There's going to be a traffic accident. Would you like me to dupe the other two into the call?
2: Different.

0: Completely negative.
1: Okay.
0: Sorry, it looks like we just got a call comment with the gray vehicle, possibly a neck injury.
1: I got me. There's a fire on thing.
0: Negative, still around.
1: All right.
0: 136.

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1: Under you.
0: Yes, I 12-5, we're going to need a block all westbound traffic at 35th Avenue and push them north or south.
1: Copy.
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0: Is that just not life itself?
1: Hello, Jeffrey.
0: Yes, ma'am. Is C-Dot going to be sending somebody out?
1: I'll confirm, anyway.

0: call 205 other units responding. You're going to be looking for a white male, about 35. He's going to be a gray shirt, jeans or sweatpants, and a beanie. It's going to be a Brett Nickerham. What's all you say,
1: copy. And you can VIP RP is still in contact with that party.
2: Go ahead.
0: Copy.
3: CDOT's advised they do not have an ETH provided at this time. They did put up the call for technicians to go out. We're just not sure when exactly that's going to be.
2: Copy. Would they like me to remain on scene, or is that not needed?
3: That won't be needed.
2: Copy.
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0: Yeah, attachment at 12 crisis. Can you hear the details?

0: at the reporting party, the 32-year-old female who's alone, reporting anxiety, depression, and requesting they go to North Range. They're going to be in the living room waiting for contact, not seeing anything about suicidal ideations.
1: I got the showing up.
0: Okay, 1137. Good morning, man.
1: Mm-hmm.
0: 1137.
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1: 505.
0: I'm clear from the hospital. Show me back at my PD with my custody. Heading miles 37676.
3: Major.
2: 23rd Ash, 27th Street with a black SUV, unreadable plate.
1: 167. On the deck.
2: 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I'll be at with Boy Queen Ocean Tom 78.
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4: 12266.
1: I'm an animal complaint on the screen at Colorado Boulevard, Walking Road 36. Can I show you advised?
4: Paper.
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4: You're here.
1: What's all you can see? 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
0: Can you see if Frederick can send us another unit? Yes, ma'am. Can you show me at the 7-Eleven in LaSalle, still attached to the same call?
5: Available Frederick unit to assist Firestone and County on a disturbance of weapons, 10474 Lower Ridge Road.
1: I copy.
4: That's where we were at.
1: Copy.
0: Frederick, if you have two units, that'd be better.
4: This is 190.
6: 541, I'm right down the street.
1: Evans 190. Dispatch copy.
4: Can you air the call address one more time, please?
1: Call address is showing 1523 38th Street Road.
4: What do you get for?
1: 157.
7: 517, type 3.
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1: Evans 190.
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1: Copy.
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0: Heidi.
1: 241.
0: 241. And contact 23 Milk at the front door.
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0: 215 Milk
1: Custody,
0: 34 Release Channel. Yes, Master. 713. We have one mailing. Detained. You can go ahead and release the channel.
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2: 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Edward David X-ray. Robert 61 on a white Jeep.
0: Dispatch first one. 713. Feeding Frank Frederick and they can stand out.
1: 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Frederick units, he's happy direct.
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0: Code 4, how are you?
1: 2-1.

0: Good.
1: We just had a bird alarm drop on our screen. Can I just show you a place now?
0: Where's that?
1: It's going to be a Firestone Liquor. It's going to be a level one bird.
0: Copy. Go ahead and clear me and I'll attach me to that. I'll be wrapped for that.
1: 526.
2: That's Richard 531 on run. Area, can you attach me to that bird, please?
0: Take a second, one available.
1: Copy, right? Any available units in Beckley 526 on the suspicious 13th Street and 15th Avenue?
3: 414 from there.
1: Zone 3531 is going to be a zone 4 main motion. 202.
0: Copy, direct.
1: 202.

0: Excellent, 713, Frederick, 5200.
1: 713, go ahead.
0: I'm having CAD issues. This is the liquor store next to the Safeway, correct?
1: No, it should be the one on First Street. Just south of Grant.
2: 3517, units dispatch.
0: Thank you.
2: Go for it. 2-4.

0: Paragraph 1, could you confirm whether this is the same alarm as in the past couple of times at this address?
1: Looks like the last one we had was also zone 4 main motion from May 19th.
0: I got it. Thank you.
1: Go ahead.

0: dispatch for Virgin.
1: For Virgin.
0: That was 2 and 1300 block, alley between 15 Ave and 14 Ave.

0: 5-0.
1: 5-1.
0: Sending to 4th Century, code 4. You can clear all units now.
1: Copy that, 2-1.

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1: 568.
2: 14.
3: Dispatch 546, ground house back, attach me to your left.
0: Copy, looks like RP is reporting someone is there drunk, cut himself with a knife, but the mom did take the knife away.
1: 568, copies.
2: I think they close for him.
1: Good, sir.
2: You're probably trying to stay clear from this.
1: I copy. Dispatch, release 560. Can you clear me, Sam?
0: Copy.

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1: 414, copy for all units.
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0: Johnstown units for information. Medical's responding to 1121 Cottonwood Court. It's going to be for an 86-year-old male, conscious and breathing, that rolled out of bed, hit his head at 344.
1: 8 3 2 5.
0: 344.

0: Frederick, units for information. 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It's going to be for an 89-year-old female who's conscious and breathing, sick party at 405.
1: Patrick, what advice?
0: 405.

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1: 529.
0: Part B is hearing a male and a female arguing in the park.
1: 529.

0: Good afternoon. Hey guys, it looks like the RP never saw the couple, could only hear them possibly by the gazebo.
1: Sorry, I've seen
0: that. 13-4.

0: 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Copy on a check. We'll be at 3817 Carson Ave for multiple 911 hangups from a disconnected number. Phase 2, 36 meters.
1: 173 in that.
0: 428.
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3: Just try to center.
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3: This began in UNC's property near Fraser Hall. Can you please send this to them? And that male should be walking in the walkways at UNC.
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0: Husky's reporting approximately 20 minutes ago there was a physical disturbance between him and his girlfriend. It doesn't look like there was very much information provided.
1: Copy, are all the parties still on scene?
0: That's Afer.
1: Copy, you can check it out.
0: 436.

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1: Can you open me a follow-up at the human being reference LP26-1834?

0: other party parties now saying the female was left in her gray Volkswagen Jetta. She did hit him. He has an injury on his eye, but he's refusing medical. We're working on getting further out of him.
1: Okay. Do we have a direction of travel for the female in her vehicle?
0: He's advising that she went home. It's going to be 13th Street near Central High School. We're working on getting a more specific address for you.
1: Okay. Thank you.
0: 438.

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1: 723.
0: Charles, Tom, Frank, John, 10, Gray, Volkswagen, Jetta. Can you hear the RO name?
1: Our registration showing a Julie Smith and a Trevor Smith.
0: All right, copy. Thank you.
1: Really, 529 units, dispatch address. 046. 046,

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0: 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We out with Idaho plate, Tom Henry 5322.
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0: Broomfield Thornton Westminster. This is Ed from Montgomery.
1: This is Thornton.
2: Go for Westy.
0: Just so you guys know, our dad had me down for the next couple hours for maintenance.
2: Room for copy.
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0: 501. Evans 166, units on scene, dispatch status.
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0: 5-6. Hi. We can hear a lot of people shouting and yelling outside.
2: Confirming, are you supposed to be attached to the traffic stop? Because I don't have you on a call currently.
1: 526, I copy.
3: Yeah, go ahead and reattach me to that call. I'm actually picking up one for a mid-clearance.
2: I copy, thanks. Hi,
0: hello.
4: That's 529.
0: 529.
4: Is that for you, Ashley?
0: Hello.

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1: 113. Two units clear to copy for a disturbance at 1806 First Street, Unit 3.
0: I have 1-3 trustee on board, going to Platte Valley Hospital. Starting mileage is going to be 63508.
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1: Negative. We're good. Thank you, though.
0: No problem. Bye.

0: Here's what it's about. It looks like the original RP is coming back in. I think there's 10 teens that are intoxicated, are on drugs, and throwing a handful of rocks around the apartment complex.
1: 526, I copy. We're in the area, I'm not seeing anything else.
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0: 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RP is reporting there's rocks being thrown at vehicles. 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
1: I'm fine.
0: Private door.

0: Hudson 6-0, dispatch, copy on the Chapel Bing, East Bison Highway and I-76 eastbound.
1: Right.
0: Cindy for Santa Camille, black pants, black hoodie, standing on the inside of the bridge.
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0: 617.
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1: 24, you can show me around. 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
0: Domestic violence happening in a truck, female screaming for help.
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0: There being no what kind of weapons the suspect has in the vehicle outside?
1: Negative. It looks like the call taker hung up. Did you want me to try and give her a call back?
0: Negative. I'll be on scene shortly.
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0: They come around to the front. There's a silver Chrysler Pacifica minivan that just pulled away. I'm not sure if that's a suspect or not. He went southbound on J.
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0: Thank you.

0: Please hold on the line. Please hold on the line. Please hold on
1: the line. Please hold
0: on the line. Please
2: Miller, can you hang your dispatch?
1: Andrew, go ahead.
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1: I'll pick it up here in a second.
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1: 914, can you hear for me?
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0: Contact by phone.
1: Nine one four, I copy. I'm not here by MDT. Can I have the name, the phone number, who else was in contact?
0: Yeah, name is Jared, John Adam Robert Edward David. Phone number 970-556-0358.
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0: And be clear of the scene and route NJC with an adult female. I'll be in unit 2506, beginning mileage is 7029.
1: 7024.

0: 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Well, carrier TD, how are you 5 northbound?
1: 228, you can show me advised. Can we notify CSP?
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0: Harvesting the traffic hazard in 3. 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
0: 285 northbound, Park Ave, call up Red Hook. David Robert Paul, Charles 11, white Chevy.
1: 736.

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1: Four
0: 1000 block 37th Ave Court, Frank Boy Zebra Edward 31 on a white Optima.
1: Come here.

0: We have flagged a suspect on a traffic accident with injuries, mile marker 245, I-25 northbound.
1: Go ahead.
0: Looks like it's going to be 4 vehicle TA, red GMCs involved with neck injuries.
1: Copy. Can you send me around the invite state is over? All right.
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0: 909.
2: Northbound 85 at the 257. David Zebra Zebra, Adam 78, Silver Acura Sedan.
0: 740.

0: We've got two additional traffic accident unknown injuries. It looks like one also is going to be a hit and run. They're showing mile marker 246 and mile marker 245.5. But all appear to be related.
1: Copy. Do we have a description of the run vehicle on the state's channel?
0: Negative. We're not sure which one the run vehicle is.
1: Copy.
0: 742.

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2: Okay. I'll attach now. I'll look at it.
0: 744.

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0: It's going to be for a dog running loose and kids chasing it in the road.
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2: 746 break. 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
2: Clovery? 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We have the roadway. 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
0: Colt, that's holding, Shining 26994 of 6 Predator. That's given us a Kingsburg recommend, but only have a single P. County jurisdiction 3, can I show you advice? 754. 754.

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2: On scene at NJC, ending mileage is 7048. I'll be outside on paper.
1: 38.
3: 750. Dispatch 4840 traffic.
2: 3840.
3: 44 westbound at 51, 10th tag 827, 2809. So white, Chevy Suburban.
4: Can you confirm cross street?
3: Yeah, highway 34 westbound, County Road 51.
4: 758.

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2: 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Do you need any assistance?
1: 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We got multiple troops out here, but just stay out 25 northbound. We have to completely stop, and we have to turn the 60 around and just do our fast stuff out here.
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0: He's coming out to 1315 86 Ave in Greeley. Representing case number 26 William 003170. And that needs some assistance.
1: 802.
2: 245.
3: 245. So it sounds like for the group I'm seeing here, they don't have a group at the 246, so I'm going to head up there and check if I'm doing this 250.
2: Copy.
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1: 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I accidentally signed myself to that bird alarm. 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
2: 205.
3: Can you attach me to the TA at 245 northbound? I'll be blocking the exit onto northbound I-25 at 34.
2: 802.
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1: 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There's three involved per three Adam. I'm going to get them moved up to the 250, and we're in route right now.
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0: 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On the eviction.
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1: 205.
0: So there was a two-vehicle TA, all advised on injuries. I'll be on 34 at I-25. We'll be on the west side in the dirt lot.
1: 11.

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0: non-injuries, CA, two vehicles involved, Boy William Frank, Zebra 5-6, Edward George Union, Union 8-3, and that would be Meade's jurisdiction. It occurred off-ramp of southbound I-25 at 34.
1: 813.
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1: 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Dispatch 1946, preempt for traffic.
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0: 10946. I feel like it. Gosh.
1: A14.
0: Which 10946? Copy, 2, please.
1: Go to the first plate.
0: Freely plate, Boy, Nora, Paul, King, 4-8. Truck plate, Charles, Lincoln, Robert, David, 0-8.
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1: This is Archie Milligan 898, animal complaint.
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0: Tacoma unit to be advised, medical center at 519 Sterling Lane for a 37-year-old male conscious of breathing, having a seizure.
1: What is your voice?
0: 859. Any available units back for Frederick 569 on a traffic stop at Puritan Way and Highway 52?
2: 562, I'm just telling my brother I'll be there. I'll be there for that.
0: Copy.

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1: Lee, 40.

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0: Hey, can you generate another call for a warrant break? Just move the code 6 out into that new one and pull another CR for that, please. Attach me to that 205 that's slipping on the crash.
1: 841.

0: 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This one team status.
1: 12233, dispatch status.
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0: Hey, Rachel.
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1: 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Dispatch, what's your 1900?
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2: 211. Looks like they're at the PD for a VIN. Can't get into the PD. Okay. 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
0: Can you get a hold of Crosstown and have him to my work phone call? We'll be doing a tow from Older Sun Shop.
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0: That's Avram. I have a hang up call at 1200 11th Avenue. It looks like they were just testing the 911 line and don't have an emergency. Can I clear that out?
1: Yes.

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Boy, Victor, Edward, 09. 912.

Dispatch 550 traffic, I'll be on the 6800 block of 10th Street with Charles Mary Young, Victor 84 on the gray Honda Element.

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0: 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I-76 eastbound, mile marker 39, flag expedition, electric plate.
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0: Well, my sex wife over there, she's passed out. She's not really moving. Dispatch 558, I got eyes on an individual laying just inside the living room, unconscious.
1: Copy, do you want me to get medical for you?
0: Affirm for now, unless we know more.
1: Okay.
2: Does anyone contact the RP and see who should be here?
0: Negative 557, you want to work on that?

0: dispatch 558. She's twitching her arm, so she's still unresponsive to the knocks at the door.
1: Well, 250, dispatch Travis.
2: Okay.
1: Go for it, thank you. Thanks, Jenny.
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0: Frederick Unit, Speed 5, Final Close en route to Indian Peaks, Centura Urgent Care, 4943 Highway 52, Unit 10, for 79-year-old female, conscious and breathing, with chest pain.
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4: 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Trailer plate, Charles, John, Zebra, William, 4-2. 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
0: First place is going to be Charles King Lincoln, Queen 75, break for second. Second is going to be Charles Union David, Queen 66, break for third.
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0: Third is going to be Frank Ocean George, Robert 53, and if you can break for 4, thanks.
3: Hey,
1: go for it.
0: Frank Robert Union, Tom Adam Adam. And I should break for a fifth. It's going to be Charles Union David, King 91.
1: King for first plate.
0: I'm sorry, can you repeat?
1: Can you confirm first plate?
0: First plate's going to be Charles King Lincoln, Queen 75.
1: 542.

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1: 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Dispatch Bravo 99, traffic.
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1: Well, 213.
4: Northbound 85, Dustin Avenue, left shoulder, with David George Nora, Mary 63, Gray Kia.
3: County Road 74, County Road 27, Colorado Charles Nora, Adam Edward 14, she come back to us over TNC.
0: 945.
1: 945.
5: That's crazy 840 traffic.
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5: Eastbound 3451, just east of Mary Ocean Tom 092. It's a great Dodge Ram.
1: 546.
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1: 268.
0: County Road 34 and County Road 5 with a white sedan. I'll get you a plate on it.
1: I'm breathing. Philly 574, Unit 5, copy on a disturbance. 2040 4th Avenue.
2: 574.
1: And for you to back, the police were a male party that called in and was yelling at someone in the background, wouldn't answer any questions and disconnected.
2: 574.
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1: Language 2.
0: Heavy 24 and clearance.

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1: 550.
0: Can you show both units out at unit 244?
1: Thank you, Jason.

0: 5574.
1: 5574.
0: Do you have a lock number for my call?
1: That's negative. The caller was uncooperative. We weren't able to get an apartment number.
0: Okay. I know a couple of stuff. I'll try.
1: Negative.

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1: Well, 233, copying the pin check, 31,000 pocket pole, carry out 398.
2: 574.
3: 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Show me the pocket pole.
1: 956.
0: Lockdown guy party advised that the suspect they called in left in a Toyota pickup with a home-built topper and a flat tire. I'm checking the area.
2: 95.

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2: Yes, that's just 870.
1: Oh, 870.
2: Can I have another unit respond to my location before a subject with a warrant and routine to me?
1: Put a lot. We have any available units to back LaSalle 870 on a suspicious at 221 Goodner Ave.
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0: Well, 233, copying a request for backup from CSP, mile marker 48, I 76 eastbound.
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0: 245.
1: They're asking for a K-9. You can attach me and I'll get a hold.
0: All right, copy. Thank you.

0: 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I'll be in contact with one Guardian Storage on 22nd.
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1: Good for my copy.
0: Well, 1900 dispatch.
2: Can you put me on a meet at my city? 10-10.
0: Well, 1900 dispatch. Windsor 1900 dispatch.
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1: Five zero.
0: 1300 block of 59th Avenue with 10 tag 7985521 on a black town and country van.
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0: 10-18. Well, 350, are you clear to copy? Abram. 350, just advising us to attempt to locate out of Commerce City, attention to your call. 350, you have too much wind. Can you repeat?
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0: This is Oscar 14 traffic. 514. Forty-fifth Avenue, 29th Street, Sam 4, William Young Edward 7, from the block 4, now 50.
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0: Dispatch, hold 206. Hold 206. I called RP for both VIN inspections on the screen. You can clear him off. He's going to call back tomorrow.
1: 10-31.

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2: 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Where are you?
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0: Could be 559, 231, dispatch office.
2: 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Where are you?
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0: 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That's a 251. With David John Victor Tom 10. Dark Jeep.
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4: This at Severance 405 traffic.
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3: Yes, be advised, medical is responding to 33 Wealth Turnier at 17, 78 Hope Mail, conscious pending his sick.
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2: Copy. 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
0: 1103. Unable to answer. Back, well, 2:45 on the request for backup. Mile marker 48, I 26 eastbound. Not entering status.
2: Well, 2:43, pre-enter route.
0: 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Western 1900.
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0: 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World 245 is code 4. 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
2: Encounter on 45 Highway 34 with the black Kia Simtek. 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

0: reading the notes on that last call that was dispatched, just confirming, were spawn conditions and not a restraining order?
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Lynn Creighton and Franklin with 537. I'll stand by for the rest.

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1: Well, 218 dispatch.
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1: Well, he's had to go. 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
0: 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No need to error. And the RP is actually needing to speak with State Patrol. So can you go ahead and send that off to them?
1: 1218. Well, 244 dispatch.
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6: For the harassment, yeah, so can you send that to really come to their jurisdiction?
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6: And then 512-2003, can we change the address and comment section?
1: Hey, from.

0: 1900, I had a couple separate kids. I either heard a loud bang or explosion, northeast corner of Skyview Elementary. If you want to show me out, I'll drive around and maybe a patrol unit can swing by.
1: 1220. Windsor 964, you can pass me to a moment in route. 1220. 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
0: 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Can I show you advised?
1: 307 advised.
0: 1222. Dispatch Eaton 312. Eaton 312.
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0: 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Explosions down northeastern direction of Sky Elementary.
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1: Cruiser 844. I'll be Highway 34. Code 47 with Colorado. George Robert Edward. Edward Nora Young. Boy, should come back on my green Bronco.
0: Confirm plate for me.
1: Confirm, it'll be Colorado. Custom plate, George Robert Edward. Edward Nora Young. Boy.
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0: Can I show you drive of the meet holding up Cinnamon Teal Avenue and Plover Way? Guys, I'll pick it up when I'm off this call.
1: I'm on Crystal Mountain Court, and it sounds like it's a power generator that went out.
0: 1227.
1: 1228.
0: 6-0-4-3-2, dispatch status.
1: 1238. 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
1: When's your 1900?
0: I spoke with an Excel representative. It's an electric fuse tube that went out. It was really loud, but we are clear standing.
1: Close call, man.

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0: 307, can you update my location to 1310 Blackhawk Drive, or excuse me, Blackhawk Road? Can you just notate in the call notes that this is the residence of the vehicle in question, and show me now if the eaten paint body is still attached?
3: Dispatch 302, change that to a meet or see if a co-responder can start, and if officers need to go, it can hold.
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0: I-76 eastbound, mile marker 31.
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3: Highway 85, just south of Kenner Road, 98, negative vector, vector, frame 08, black Dodge.
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1: 1239. Okay, is he still there?
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1: Okay, now I'll be in there.
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2: 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We're still getting further on it.
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3: Is that smoke protecting?
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3: 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Can you grant me an attachment to the all of this?
2: 1241. Dispatch, I'll take 7, I'll be at route as well. I copy.

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0: 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That'll be an area. 1044.
1: 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He's going to start running.

0: Dispatch Chamber 631. 631. Did that RP by chance get a license plate on that vehicle? That's negative. Just stated it was a short rally. Copy to the silver Audi over here at 95 Johnson Circle. Can you copy a plate? Hey, from God. It'll be New York. Lincoln Adam Roberts, 185. 1245.
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0: 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Somebody's requesting a civil standby. Can I attend you?
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0: Go ahead.
2: Carpies requesting contact.
3: Kingsburg 61, I just got off the phone with her. 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
0: 233, it's me, single vehicle landed outside, looks like we have a possible leg injury.
3: You can assign me that meeting, I'll start by phone.
1: 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Should be advised for a moment.
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1: 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Change it. Here's he's missing from NJC. Change it to a sector. Recall.
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1: Dispatch, well, 206, what's the notes on that harassment? Male sold RP a home on this property, is refusing to leave, and now stating that he is threatening to steal the home from RP. Okay, I copy. Go ahead and show me advice. We'll take a look at it. I copy.

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0: 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Units on scene, dispatch status.
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0: 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It's a red 4Runner.
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1: 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All Eaton units, medical is en route to 1320 Hawk Ridge Road for a first party 78-year-old female. Conscious is breathing for near fainting. Here at 1337.
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1: 13-3.

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0: 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He said that Shirley got a hold of her daughter and let her know that she made it home. 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
1: I copy.
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2: 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Dispatch 1019, traffic.
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0: 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Copy on that. 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
1: Okay.
0: For any unit to back, it'll be for a Lisa party. It looks like she's been detained the LP office.
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4: 73184. Hey, 4, did you have traffic for dispatch? Negative. Hey, copy.

0: everything to me at the sheriff's office. That's going to be for an LPR hit out of Adams County for an attempt to locate vehicle. It's going to be near Lock Buoy. Do you want me to send it over to them?
1: Very firm, thank you.
0: 1352.

0: Just for information, the victim vehicle is a dark Chrysler 300, Sam Edward Nora, Sam Edward Ida 4. It's leaving the courthouse now.
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7: Well, 351, can you advise fire of an inferno engulfing a tree off of County Road 86 and County Road 35. I'm not able to stop.
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5: 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Just to confirm, was it threatening any structures?
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0: Parking car.
1: Well, for God. 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This is going to be Jorge. Yeah, we're following right there.

0: one for all, but you guys go to two, or do you still want me to fill that one?
1: Probably to the dispatch status.
2: I'll go ahead and keep popping this way.
3: Go for it.
0: Copy that.
1: 4333. Last unit calling. You have a lot of background.
0: 12351, can you look a plate, please?
1: Three 5-1, go ahead.
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0: 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Corrado Temtec 757-7104 in a white BMW sedan.
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1: 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Can you put me on an AOA first date at the same location as my detail? 17.
2: Just asking for
1: 65.
3: 65. Can you put a fraud in pending address me 304 Thomas Ave? Leave it there for me, please.
1: 4219.

show me on Rochester's, show me at Road 60 and a half at Will County Parkway. I got a vehicle sold out in the number one lane. Let's go Colorado Edward Union Zebra John 50.

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1: Buffalo. Hey, Herb. 25. What's your ECA?
2: I'm just turning on 49 right now. I'm stuck behind an oversized load.
1: Dispatch 12. I'm not paying for parking.
3: 206.
2: Okay. So I'm helping you.
1: Copy. Thank you. Can you place me on a certified van at the Southwest sub? No need for checks.
3: 14, 18.

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1: Holly 70.
2: I respond 734, dispatch status.
3: Go for
0: it. We'll be in the parking lot of 7-Eleven with Edward Charles Young, John 74, it's going to be a black Ford F-150. We'll leave 2-1.
2: 14-20.
1: 14-21.
2: Project unit to be advised, medical sin, Rocket 5494, Drake Street, for a 55-year-old female, conscious and breathing, not follow.
4: That's class 5-5.
5: Okay. Yeah, male chief. He, just jumped out of his car after driving recklessly.
2: Copy.
1: That's the last.

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1: Well, 252, LT13.
2: All engines, units, be advised, medicals on their way to 402 328th Avenue for a male having chest pain.
3: 1422.
0: Clear, Chief.
4: Copy me.
0: October
4: 10th, I one is clear at 1422.
1: Dispatch, please, our expensive.
4: 59.
5: Your adventure, go ahead.
1: I'll take my crack. I'll keep on under the chair. You can disregard that call. I handled it.
4: 1422.
5: Okay, copy, dispatch. Can you clear my sample, please?

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1: 404, dispatch status.
2: 4.
1: 1423.
3: Greeley 558 status.
4: Hotel 4, trying to.
3: Copy.
5: Special 217, can I have a case number? Can you error, please?
1: Perfect, do you want to take over radio channel for him? 1423, stand by.
6: Confirm, Charlie Costner on his vehicle. He's going to be in between 8th Ave and 9th Ave, north of 17th Street.
1: Well, 217, that ends in 729, again, 729.
5: Okay, thank you.
1: 1423.
2: Units from 509, he's going to be in the rear parking lot of Chipotle on the west side, alleyway access. He's actively fighting, go code.
3: Yes, that's copy, sir.
2: It's from 509, his body cam fell off. There's multiple people on scene with him. No longer a visual. Units, go code.
7: Dispatch, please, 5-3. Code, stand by.
3: Copy, Dre.
1: 5-3, is in driver.
3: Copy.
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2: 631.
1: Can I just show you guys that inspection of the PD?
3: In the parking lot west of Chipotle, north of 17th Street.
1: Sure.
4: Can you show me advice? 1435. Hi, do you want to start medical my way?
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4: Alright, I just got attached to harassment. I don't know what that is.

0: 231, can you repeat that?
1: Disregard, I got 6. I'm on my way. I'm almost to 11 and a half, reservoir.
0: Okay, copy. Yeah, we're good for here.

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0: talking to the RP on that bend inspection. He's out in the unincorporated area. If you can send the call to Will County, please.
1: Copy. I just got the coordinates from the call taker. I'll put them in and transfer it over there.
0: Copy. Thank you.
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1: Well, 6-7 dispatch. 4-3-3.
2: 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And can you make me primary, please?
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1: I have a VIN holding that was pushed over by Kingsburg. Can I show you advised?
3: Yeah, you show me advised.
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1: Can you preempt, show me on a traffic hazard, 29th Avenue and 37th Street?
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0: Field Unit, Tobacco Responder 507 on a mental health crisis at the PD.
1: 572, clear me, Sam. I'll be around to the PD.
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1: 6-0.
0: Mile 31, I-76 westbound. Frank, Ocean Union, William, Taiwan.
1: 1458.
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1: 252.
0: Highway 52, Center at 12 and a half. David John Lincoln, Nora, 4-9.
1: 1401.

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0: We on the west side of my friend's road. We're pulling into the McDonald's now. Yes, over Mercedes. No visible plate.
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0: Can you change my call address to 4843 Eagle Boulevard, Frederick?
1: Yeah, sir. Hudson 60, dispatch status.
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1: Portland 450, go ahead.
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1: The case is going to be 0687, 0687, are you code 4?
0: Code 4, thank you.
1: You're 10-5.

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0: 1507.
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0: 5734, go ahead.
2: Colorado Boulevard, Cimarron Street, Colorado, 448, Union Lincoln, Robert.
0: 15, I'm sorry.

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1: Well, 233.
0: Yes, sir. I just have a fraud call holding in 3. Can I show you advise? Are you code 4?
1: Hey, from the code 4.
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2: Philly 462, unit 14, status.
0: Highway 5, just south of County Road 98. Silver, Super Duty, unreadable plate.
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0: 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East Furniture and Firestone Boulevard with David William, Robert William, and Silver Toyota.
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1: 那这事儿。Me 251, dispatch, copy on a traffic accident, unknown injury, mile marker 245, I-25 northbound.
0: Could you please open the follow up at 1111 South Gate Drive, I'll be on scene soon.
2: 251, go ahead.
1: 1512. We have a traffic accident, 2026 Black Rim 1500, ACN notification, I am on the line with another RP.
2: Copy, I'll be here out, thank you.
1: 1523. Luckily, 112 dispatched out. We're not being around in progress. 507 Willow Drive.
0: 112, I'm en route.
1: It's going to be a neighbor has mental issues with harassing RP, son.
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4: Dispatch me, 260. Do we get information on the RP? From the RP, if this is north or south of the 245?
1: 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Northbound.
4: I copy northbound. Do we know if it's north or south of the exit, though?
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0: RP stating he's right at the exit of the southbound area. He can see emergency lights coming his way.
2: Can you preempt me and transfer me back to the meet at the sheriff's office of the incident 738?
1: Okay, thank you. I'll advise on that if the one show on southbound is the same.
3: 1525.
0: Copy.
4: Go ahead.
0: 51,
4: if you have an adjourned statement, please adjourn them. Abram? Yes, 275. Can I get a second in my location, please?
0: Copy,
1: 574.
0: 1526. Firestone 732, dispatch is got it.
1: Good for him.
0: Got it.
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2: Dispatch, well, 245 traffic.
5: 251, dispatch me on northbound lane, just north of the bridge.
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3: 245.
2: Highway 85, way 14, Adam Tom Queen, Queen 75 on a blue fort.
3: Apologies, you went digital again. What was the cross with Highway 85?
2: Just south of Highway 14, northbound.
3: 1527.
5: 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After that, lane one shut down, three cars involved.

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2: Twenty-third Avenue, Division 7th Street, turns type 8359, Black Flag 8, Black Tahoe.
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1: 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This can be undoable.
0: Hey, Furman, I do have CSP en route to you.
1: Okay, thank you.
0: 1529. Four left and 327 dispatch, copy on a property call.
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0: Johns County, 12. I apologize. I had radio, other radio traffic. Go ahead and repeat.
1: Is there any calls holding for block call?
0: I apologize. Negative, sir. I have nothing.
1: Okay.
0: 1533.

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2: This is 309, dispatch status.
0: 481572. You can just clear 872, that's courtesy patrol trying to get to the crash.
3: 309, good for.
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4: Party's going to be a Keith Kingstaff. He's a white male with a box of something else. 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
5: 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Do you know who is all in the house and if they can get out and away from it?
4: We'll have a call take to them.
0: The Colonel 432, 423, be advised. It looks like they found her inside the house.
1: 432, copy. I'm on the phone.
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0: Dispatch 461. Male is still inside the house. I'm outside with RP. There's a 14-year-old son in the basement, so...
1: I copy. 251. 251, CSP is on scene. All lanes are open. Can you please clear me, Sam?
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3: Well, 245.
2: Highway 85 southbound, just north County Road 90.
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1: Okay, right now we're trying to work on getting 15-year-old out, trying to make phone contact with him. Female is stating that he is not going to go with us and is probably going to get in a shootout.
2: Is that copy?
3: Dispatch, 2260.

0: Hey, every state patrol unit has cleared the crash scene that's going northbound. Can you find out from 3 Adam if they're looping around and what their new ETA is, please?
1: 1544.
2: Oh, go ahead.
3: Dispatch, well, 233.
4: Well, 233.
2: I'll be out with 217.
1: 1544.
3: Can you put the fraud back in the queue for the same ship, please?
4: Hey, sir.
5: Can we get one unit to go to the block east of here? Just to get eyes on that side of the street until we can get 360 on the fence line.
2: That's okay. Okay.
6: Flight 82, code 4, Eagle Clear Museum, please.
7: I'm just on that weapons call. You want to see about if I can start working on getting armor going to you? Yeah, 350 under the Vega and that stuff set up now.
1: 1545.
8: Okay. Let's lethal up.
5: 476, just have that female keep trying the side of the basement.
7: Yes.
1: John 7810, dispatch, copy on our request for a supervisor at the PD.
8: 284-500.
1: RP, you're piping contact.
3: 24, traffic.
5: 476, can you give a description on where our bedroom would be?
8: Okay, unit back and I'll be on the level.
1: 1536.
3: 36th Street, how many times out? Charles Rump, out of pension, to college on that one.
5: It's going to be this main level. She described it initially as the northeast corner.
1: 1536.
2: 500, 284, go ahead.
8: Working with 461 on what we got out here, trying to get the 15-year-old out of the house. Do you have a shield in your car?
2: Negative.
8: Copy. Do we have a supervisor on this way with a shield?
9: 231, I'm in route.
1: Oh, 217, dispatch us.
10: The 14-year-old's bedroom is on the lower floor in the northeast corner.
1: Code 4. 1547.

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2: Wells 121, copy on the HAL call 39574, Wells County 33.
0: You can attach me on two phones to start.
3: 461-472, can you get info on any other weapons inside?
0: I just spoke with State. He is looping back around. ETA is a couple minutes. He's just now passing the mall marker 245.
2: Hey, copy.
1: All right, copy. I see him on the other end. Thank you.
0: You're welcome. 1546.
4: She's saying just one handgun. And he did threaten to kill her earlier and charge the handgun. They're getting rapid.
3: Okay, I'm going to hold off on commands until we can get a little further with the sun getting out.
4: Yeah, we got somebody working on getting visual on the backside, right?
0: Abram, 559. Cars done, 734, dispatch status. 1967, dispatch.
1: First of all, thank you.
0: Copy break.
5: Yeah, I have.
0: Firestone 732, dispatch status.
6: Dispatch 550, have we done a reverse 911 call?
0: Can I show you guys of the meet at the PD? I'll have the supervisor send one out.
2: Code 4, clear Sam.
0: 1548.
5: You're passing, okay.
0: 1548.
2: She's telling the son to come out the garage door.
5: We copy.
0: Crazy A44, copy on a stolen vehicle from 701 5th Street.
7: 579 instead of in the back. I'm in the back of 277.
3: And 814 with her.
5: 844.
2: 598.
0: RP let a female borrow her truck and they will not return it.
5: I copy. You can turn me that to the 701 address.
0: 1548.

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1: Your son is out of the front.
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3: Thank you for
1: Ask me where he saw Dad last in the house.
0: I apologize. Is the RP at 01 address, or is he in Greeley?
1: No one else should be inside the residence, and then he said he did not see his dad when he came out.
3: It looks like he's currently in Greeley.
0: Okay, copy. You can turn me on to my phone then.
3: 1550.
0: We're going to start commands.

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0: 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Yeah.
1: He's
2: coming out.
1: Continue to
0: you. Who's calling command?

0: Dispatch, 509, one adult male custody. 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
1: Negative on persons, just one dog inside.
2: Okay, 472, we have everybody secure that's supposed to be inside. 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
3: Copy, break. QE1 is code 4 at 1553. 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
0: 1555.
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0: 509, I copy. 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

0: Well, 207, 203, also be advised, looks like that's going to interrupt from their PD as well.
1: 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I will need some lethal to transport if this warrant's confirmed, so I'm thinking disregard.
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2: Well, 307, well, 253, I'm around for Highway 85 and Ken Road 26.
1: 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I'm 106, dispatch has.
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3: 252.
1: I'm 106, dispatch status. Referencing the traffic stop with 1307, you can disregard. Thank you.
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0: Nine, seven. Can you read off the last of the answer number?
2: Me 251 just lodged copy on the harass of the BD. 251, go ahead.
1: 605.
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0: Can you read off the last of the incident number, please?
1: Windsor 967, you're cutting out at the end.
0: Can you read the incident number off for me, please?
1: One sec.

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0: 606. This is Michelle, 711, follow up.
2: 811.
1: Can you put myself in 820 en route to 729 Baseline Place in Brighton? And it's going to be in reference to Johnson Case 26084.
2: 16-7.
1: Just by Shelf 911.
2: 811. Great, 559, dispatch status.
1: Can you also start the next available tow to that location? It's going to be for a police tow. And if you would advise them they're going to need to load the car without being able to get into it, it's going to be a Maserati.
2: Copy. 16-7.
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1: Charles County 40 dispatch, copy on a traffic accident with injuries, four dogs, 4.0 lead traffic.
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0: Patient injury is not consistent with report. RP is there until 5:30, not on tomorrow.
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5: Field officer in the back, relay 1355, requesting a sworn officer, 42028. 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
4: First is going to be Colorado, Charles Lincoln, Queen, Robert, 62, break. 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
0: I'm able to locate a female. 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
2: 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Charles Young, Young, William 75.
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0: 11th Avenue, 32nd Street with 939 Young Queen Ida, white Cadillac. 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Starting mileage.
2: 1626.
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1: 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And dispatch, can you see if county's got a dog with me? Or open our smoke?
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3: 12352.
2: Highway 14, Highway 392, Adam X-ray, Nora, Boy 76, gray SUV.
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0: 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And RP is still requesting officers on scene.
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1: 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Are they at the PD right now?
0: Dispatcher 512. You can clear me, William, please. 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
3: 911, what's the info on that?
2: Filed a fake ID report, 2 weeks ago. Break. They want to get general case information.
3: Okay, go ahead and send that to me, query 905 off that.
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2: 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All 217, all 206 dispatch has.
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0: 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Can I show you guys at the traffic hazard, mile marker 31, I-76 westbound?
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1: Well, 307, dispatch status.
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0: Says you.
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0: 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I'll be out back on paper, code 4 to me.
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0: 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I'm attached to the line. Okay.

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1: What's the info?
0: RP's reporting that people across the street watched her leave and then tried her doorknob on her house.
1: Copy. 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
0: We had an open line. There was swearing heard.
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1: 1730.
2: 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Oh yeah, with that red Dodge truck license plate, boy, Lincoln Edward, 3 Sam Edward David, Colorado plate.
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0: All 203.
1: 17
2: Breaker. Probably Highway 85, Joe P. Martinez, out with Adam, Tom, Mary, Tom, 21.
0: 1745.
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2: 1747.
1: I-25 northbound at the 257 with a black Toyota 4Runner in the plate.
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3: Does Firestone need another unit? 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
0: 1759. 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Declaring this TA shortly. You can show me backing 581 from LS. I copy in 587-581. This came in as an open line, somebody yelling. We heard somebody talking about throwing glass. It's going to be a phase 2 of 6 meter of accuracy.
3: Everyone copy.
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1: Easy, Echo 1. We just passed the property with that same Family Dollar. It looks like it might be related to your disturbance. Did you want me to pin them together?
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